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2: This Labor Day, the Alberta Union of Provincial Employees is preparing to fight. It's great to remember the things unions have brought. Better pay, safer workplaces, parental leave. But Alberta workers are under attack. Teachers, postal workers, and flight attendants have all been denied their constitutional right to strike. Meanwhile, many of us struggle with the cost of living crisis. Many work multiple jobs to feed and shelter their families. This Labor Day, AUPE has a message. Workers are back and ready to fight for what we deserve.
0: From the back roads to the highways. And then you just sing along.
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is young. She thinks she's grown. We're all first car, first date, WLD on a license plate. 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Yeah.

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1: I'm Justin Goulet. Now that school is back in session, the town of Vagerville is reminding drivers to remain vigilant not only in school zones, but in all areas of town. MyVagervilleNow's Nikki Rashad has more.
2: Legislative and Protective Services Manager for Vagerville, Leslie Kucharavi, says that administration is working on a number of traffic calming initiatives in the busier areas of town, including in front of the Vagerville Centennial Library on 50th Street.
3: We've also recently heard from some residents regarding 50th Street in front of the library area being a very heavy traffic area. Lots of kids crossing there to get to school, to go to the library. And we want to make sure that we're protecting all of our pedestrians. So we are going to be installing some new flashing pedestrian signs there along 50th Street.
2: Kucharavi goes on to say that both drivers and pedestrians need to be cautious in heavier trafficked areas and always follow safety measures such as using designated crosswalks, slowing down if you're driving a vehicle in these areas, and obeying all posted signage.
1: And around 225,000 Albertans have applied for special ballots ahead of next month's provincial referendum. According to Elections Alberta, the ballots began being mailed out this week. The provincial referendum will feature 10 questions covering immigration, constitutional issues, and Alberta's future within Canada. The first 9 questions will deal with issues like provincial control over immigration, eligibility requirements for some provincially funded programs, and proof of citizenship to vote in provincial elections. The 10th question asks whether Alberta should remain part of Canada, or if the provincial government should begin the legal process required to hold a future binding referendum on separation. A vote on that question would not itself determine whether Alberta separates from Canada. Advance voting for the referendum is scheduled for October 13th to 17th, with the referendum taking place on October 19th. For these stories and more, you can visit our website, MyVagervilleNow.com.
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4: Starting the day with a look at your forecast, and it looks like periods of rain with a risk of a thunderstorm throughout, expecting about 5 to 10 millimeters, wind out of the east gusting to 40 as well, a high of 19. That rain coming to an end late this evening, then partly cloudy with the risk of a thunderstorm, wind from the south gusting to 40 but lightening up overnight as we drop down to 8 degrees. Tomorrow, mix of sun and cloud, 30% chance of showers in the afternoon and a high of 21.
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Daniel Towns and her latest Sunshine's Free, helping to kickstart our Thursday. Welcome to the Ranch 106.5. The Big JD with you on your Thursday, and we got a busy one ahead. Plenty to talk about, from what's coming up this Labor Day long weekend to a look at this day in country music. Your community connection brought to you by our friends at Vegreville Co-op. That's headed your way, and we'll take a look at this day on the history books with They Did What Now, a special day in Sweden. We'll find out more later today. But first, it's Blake Shelton. This is Nobody. You got it right here on the Ranch.

0: 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But Alberta workers are under attack. 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Many work multiple jobs to feed and shelter their families. This Labor Day, AUPE has a message. Workers are back and ready to fight for what we deserve.
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Shaboozy and Cowgirl right here on the Ranch 106.5. Turning our eyes to the skies, it is going to be a wet one throughout the day. Periods of rain with the risk of a thunderstorm. All told, about 5 to 10 millimeters expected to fall. Wind out of the east at 20, becoming south at 20, and gusting to 40 this afternoon, high of 19. Periods of rain ending late this evening. The risk of a thunderstorm still in there. Overnight low of 8. Tomorrow, mix of sun and cloud. 30% chance of showers late in the afternoon and a high of 21 for your Friday. Normal high this time of year is 19. Record high on this day, 33. That was set in 2022. Your record low, you got to go all the way back to 1981 for that. We were at minus 3 on this day. Tay Bay is going to keep us rolling towards your 6:30 news update. 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
2: I'm Justin Goulet. Now that school is back in session, the town of Vegarville is reminding drivers to remain vigilant not only in school zones, but in all areas of town. MyVegarvilleNow's Nikki Rashad has more.
3: Legislative and Protective Services Manager for Vegarville, Leslie Kucharavi, says that administration is working on a number of traffic calming initiatives in the busier areas of town, including in front of the Vegarville Centennial Library on 50th Street.
4: We've also recently heard from some residents regarding 50th Street in front of the library area being a very heavy traffic area. Lots of kids crossing there to get to school, to go to the library. And we want to make sure that we're protecting all of our pedestrians. So we are going to be installing some new flashing pedestrian signs there along 50th Street.
3: Kucharavi goes on to say that both drivers and pedestrians need to be cautious in heavier trafficked areas and always follow safety measures such as using designated crosswalks, slowing down if you're driving a vehicle in these areas, and obeying all posted signage.
2: And around 225,000 Albertans have applied for special ballots ahead of next month's provincial referendum. According to Elections Alberta, the ballots began being mailed out this week. The provincial referendum will feature 10 questions covering immigration, constitutional issues, and Alberta's future within Canada. The first 9 questions will deal with issues like provincial control over immigration, eligibility requirements for some provincially funded programs, and proof of citizenship to vote in provincial elections. The 10th question asks whether Alberta should remain part of Canada, or if the provincial government should begin the legal process required to hold a future binding referendum on separation. A vote on that question would not itself determine whether Alberta separates from Canada. Advance voting for the referendum is scheduled for October 13th to 17th, with the referendum taking place on October 19th. For these stories and more, you can visit our website, myvegarvillenow.com.
0: Vegarville weather.
5: Taking a look at your forecast, it is a rainy one out there today, and that will continue. Periods of rain with a risk of a thunderstorm, 5 to 10 millimeters total. Wind gusting to 40 by the afternoon, a high today of 19. Periods of rain ending late this evening, the risk of a thunderstorm still there as well. Overnight low of 8 degrees, leading into a Friday that sees a mix of sun and cloud. 30% chance of late afternoon showers, a high of 21.
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And loving life again. You've got it on the ranch, 106.5. Moving into September means harvest time around our area, and for us, that means an opportunity to say a big thank you to our local producers with Feast in the Field. We've had a whole lot of fun with this over the years, delivering lunch to some hardworking teams out there in our area. Our winners for this year's event will be announced a little bit later on this week, so make sure you're staying tuned for that. But looking forward to get back out into the fields and celebrating the local farmers by delivering some fantastic food from our friends at Vegreville Co-op. iValley is going to keep us rolling right now. This one's called Fools, and it's right here on the ranch.

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Walker Hayes and AA on the Ranch, 106.5, coming closer and closer to 7 o'clock. In that hour, we'll take a look at this day in country music, and we'll listen up to your community connection. 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But first, we got Paul Brandt. This is Alberta Bound. 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
1: I'm Justin Goulet. Now that school is back in session, the town of Vegreville is reminding drivers to remain vigilant not only in school zones, but in all areas of town. My Vegreville Now's Nikki Rashad has more.
2: Legislative and Protective Services Manager for Vegreville, Leslie Kucharavi, says that administration is working on a number of traffic calming initiatives in the busier areas of town, including in front of the Vegreville Centennial Library on 50th Street.
3: We've also recently heard from some residents regarding 50th Street in front of the library area being a very heavy traffic area. Lots of kids crossing there to get to school, to go to the library. And we want to make sure that we're protecting all of our pedestrians. So we are going to be installing some new flashing pedestrian signs there along 50th Street.
2: Kucharavi goes on to say that both drivers and pedestrians need to be cautious in heavier trafficked areas and always follow safety measures such as using designated crosswalks, slowing down if you're driving a vehicle in these areas, and obeying all posted signage.
1: And around 225,000 Albertans have applied for special ballots ahead of next month's provincial referendum. According to Elections Alberta, the ballots began being mailed out this week. The provincial referendum will feature 10 questions covering immigration, constitutional issues, and Alberta's future within Canada. The first 9 questions will deal with issues like provincial control over immigration, eligibility requirements for some provincially funded programs, and proof of citizenship to vote in provincial elections. The 10th question asks whether Alberta should remain part of Canada, or if the provincial government should begin the legal process required to hold a future binding referendum on separation. A vote on that question would not itself determine whether Alberta separates from Canada. Advance voting for the referendum is scheduled for October 13th to 17th, with the referendum taking place on October 19th. For these stories and more, you can visit our website, myvagrevillenow.com.
0: Vagerville weather.
4: Taking a look at your forecast, periods of rain today with the risk of a thunderstorm. We're expecting 5 to 10 millimeters, wind from the east gusting to 40, high of 19. That rain comes to an end late this evening. There is still a risk of a thunderstorm, a low of 8. Tomorrow, mix of sun and cloud, 30% chance of showers late in the afternoon, and a high of 21.
0: We've come to the conclusion, there's never too much country.
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6: The Ranch.

the pride and joy of Kirkland Lake, Ontario. It's Chase Kasner, Don't Tell My Mama. All right, here on the Ranch, 106.5. Time for a closer look at this day in country music. A look at all the happenings on September 3rd. It was on this day in 1925 in Waco, Texas, that Henry William Thompson was born. You might know him better as the legendary Hank Thompson. His career would span 7 decades, seeing him sell over 60 million records worldwide. He was a leader in the music industry with accomplishments including the first music-based TV show to be broadcast in color, the first artist to travel with sound and lighting systems, and the first to record a live album. Thompson passed away on November 6, 2007, at the age of 82. It was on this day in 1974 that Please Don't Tell Me How the Story Ends, a song written by Kris Kristofferson and recorded by Ronnie Millsap, was at number one on the country chart. Kristofferson recorded and sang that song with Rita Coolidge for their final duet album, Natural Act, and later sang with Mark Knopfler for the Austin Sessions. And it was on this day in 1986 that Storms of Life, the first album by Randy Travis, was at number one on the country charts. It features the singles On the Other Hand, 1982, and Digging Up Bones. It all happened on this day in country music. And speaking of, Randy's up next. This is Digging Up Bones on the Ranch.

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1: Today we're speaking with Brianne Bredo, president of the Vicville Community Daycare Board of Directors. And Brianne, today we're talking about the Vicville Community Daycare has been officially chosen as the recipient of funds collected for the Co-op Fuel Good Day event. So what does it mean to be chosen as a recipient for this year's event?
2: It's quite honoring to be chosen for this event for the Fuel Good Day. We are very honored to be chosen. It just shows the amount of support that we have in the community. And we are so excited to further that support with the community on September 15th with everyone who comes and gets fuel at Co-op, donating 10 cents per liter in that way to our Vegreville Community Daycare.
1: Okay, wonderful. And I know the fall season is coming up here. Are there any programs or services that you'd like our listeners to know that the community daycare provides or any events coming up in the fall here for the daycare?
2: So for the daycare, we, of course, usually accept more registrations in the fall. So if you're interested in registering at the Vicarville Community Daycare, we could have a spot for you. So please contact our program director at the daycare to see if that's possible. But we really just want to get our name out there and just ensure that people are aware of us as a quality childcare facility in the community.
1: Okay, wonderful. Brianne, thank you so much for your time today. Appreciate it.
2: Okay, thank you very much.
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2: I'm Justin Goulet. Now that school is back in session, the town of Vagerville is reminding drivers to remain vigilant not only in school zones, but in all areas of town. MyVagervilleNow's Nikki Rashad has more.
3: Legislative and Protective Services Manager for Vagerville, Leslie Kucharavi, says that administration is working on a number of traffic calming initiatives in the busier areas of town, including in front of the Vagerville Centennial Library on 50th Street.
4: We've also recently heard from some residents regarding 50th Street in front of the library area being a very heavy traffic area. Lots of kids crossing there to get to school, to go to the library. And we want to make sure that we're protecting all of our pedestrians. So we are going to be installing some new flashing pedestrian signs there along 50th Street.
3: Kucharavi goes on to say that both drivers and pedestrians need to be cautious in heavier trafficked areas and always follow safety measures such as using designated crosswalks, slowing down if you're driving a vehicle in these areas, and obeying all posted signage.
2: And around 225,000 Albertans have applied for special ballots ahead of next month's provincial referendum. According to Elections Alberta, the ballots began being mailed out this week. The provincial referendum will feature 10 questions covering immigration, constitutional issues, and Alberta's future within Canada. The first 9 questions will deal with issues like provincial control over immigration, eligibility requirements for some provincially funded programs, and proof of citizenship to vote in provincial elections. The 10th question asks whether Alberta should remain part of Canada, or if the provincial government should begin the legal process required to hold a future binding referendum on separation. A vote on that question would not itself determine whether Alberta separates from Canada. Advance voting for the referendum is scheduled for October 13th to 17th, with the referendum taking place on October 19th. For these stories and more, you can visit our website, MyVagervilleNow.com.
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8: Taking a look at your forecast, periods of rain today with the risk of a thunderstorm. We're expecting 5 to 10 millimeters. Wind from the east gusting to 40, high of 19. That rain comes to an end late this evening. There is still a risk of a thunderstorm, a low of 8. Tomorrow, mix of sun and cloud, 30% chance of showers late in the afternoon, and a high of 21.
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It's The Ranch, 106.5. Jeff Dick along for the ride on your Thursday. Don't forget, next week, Thursday, September 10th, Fall Community Information Night taking place, 5 to 7 p.m., your chance to discover local community groups and organizations. 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

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The 8 o'clock hour coming up quick, and that means news, sports, and weather. 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
1: I'm Justin Goulet. Now that school is back in session, the town of Vegarville is reminding drivers to remain vigilant not only in school zones, but in all areas of town. MyVegarVilleNow's Nikki Rashad has more.
2: Legislative and Protective Services Manager for Vegarville, Leslie Kucharavi, says that administration is working on a number of traffic calming initiatives in the busier areas of town, including in front of the Vegarville Centennial Library on 50th Street.
3: We've also recently heard from some residents regarding 50th Street in front of the library area being a very heavy traffic area. Lots of kids crossing there to get to school, to go to the library. And we want to make sure that we're protecting all of our pedestrians. So we are going to be installing some new flashing pedestrian signs there along 50th Street.
2: Kucharavi goes on to say that both drivers and pedestrians need to be cautious in heavier trafficked areas and always follow safety measures such as using designated crosswalks, slowing down if you're driving a vehicle in these areas, and obeying all posted signage.
1: And around 225,000 Albertans have applied for special ballots ahead of next month's provincial referendum. According to Elections Alberta, the ballots began being mailed out this week. The provincial referendum will feature 10 questions covering immigration, constitutional issues, and Alberta's future within Canada. The first 9 questions will deal with issues like provincial control over immigration, eligibility requirements for some provincially funded programs, and proof of citizenship to vote in provincial elections. The 10th question asks whether Alberta should remain part of Canada, or if the provincial government should begin the legal process required to hold a future binding referendum on separation. A vote on that question would not itself determine whether Alberta separates from Canada. Advance voting for the referendum is scheduled for October 13th to 17th, with the referendum taking place on October 19th. For these stories and more, you can visit our website, myvegarvillenow.com.
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4: Now the latest from Environment Canada. Periods of rain today, about 5 to 10 millimeters, with the risk of a thunderstorm. Wind from the east gusting to 40, high of 19. Periods of rain ending late this evening, then partly cloudy with a risk of a thunderstorm. Overnight low of 8. For your Friday, mix of sun and cloud. 30% chance of late afternoon showers and a high of 21.
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Cameron Whitcomb in the Kingdom of Fear. You're on 106.5 The Ranch. Good morning and a happy Thursday going out to you. Some cloud cover across our area. We expect periods of rain throughout the day, about 5 to 10 millimeters expected, with the risk of a thunderstorm, high of 19. Periods of rain ending late this evening, a low of 8 degrees. Tomorrow, mix of sun and cloud, 30% chance of showers late in the afternoon, and a high of 21. Normal high this time of year is 19. Record high for this day, 33. That was set in 2022. Your record low, -3. That was on this day in 1981.

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4: You don't stay in.

Another incredibly talented Canadian for you right there, Megan Patrick, Your Daddy's Smile. Also heard from High Valley in there with Single Man on the Ranch, 106.5. Jeff Tick with you on your Thursday, going into the Labor Day weekend, and that's always a big one for CFL fans. Labor Day classics will abound. We got some great matchups. It all starts tomorrow, 5:30 p.m. when BC visits Montreal. Then on Sunday, you get the Battle of the Prairies, Winnipeg and Saskatchewan. And on Monday, a couple of provincial battles. Ontario with the early one, Toronto in Hamilton. And the Battle of Alberta takes center stage. 4 p.m. kickoff, Labor Day Monday, with Edmonton in Calgary. Should be a doozy.

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1: I'm Justin Goulet. Now that school is back in session, the town of Vagerville is reminding drivers to remain vigilant not only in school zones, but in all areas of town. MyVagervilleNow's Nikki Rashad has more.
2: Legislative and Protective Services Manager for Vagerville, Leslie Kucharavi, says that administration is working on a number of traffic calming initiatives in the busier areas of town, including in front of the Vagerville Centennial Library on 50th Street.
3: We've also recently heard from some residents regarding 50th Street in front of the library area being a very heavy traffic area. Lots of kids crossing there to get to school, to go to the library. And we want to make sure that we're protecting all of our pedestrians. So we are going to be installing some new flashing pedestrian signs there along 50th Street.
2: Kucharavi goes on to say that both drivers and pedestrians need to be cautious in heavier trafficked areas and always follow safety measures such as using designated crosswalks, slowing down if you're driving a vehicle in these areas, and obeying all posted signage.
1: And around 225,000 Albertans have applied for special ballots ahead of next month's provincial referendum. According to Elections Alberta, the ballots began being mailed out this week. The provincial referendum will feature 10 questions covering immigration, constitutional issues, and Alberta's future within Canada. The first 9 questions will deal with issues like provincial control over immigration, eligibility requirements for some provincially funded programs, and proof of citizenship to vote in provincial elections. The 10th question asks whether Alberta should remain part of Canada, or if the provincial government should begin the legal process required to hold a future binding referendum on separation. A vote on that question would not itself determine whether Alberta separates from Canada. Advance voting for the referendum is scheduled for October 13th to 17th, with the referendum taking place on October 19th. For these stories and more, you can visit our website, myvagervillenow.com.
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4: Now the latest from Environment Canada. Periods of rain today, about 5 to 10 millimeters, with the risk of a thunderstorm. Wind from the east gusting to 40, high of 19. Periods of rain ending late this evening, then partly cloudy with the risk of a thunderstorm. Overnight low of 8. For your Friday, mix of sun and cloud. 30% chance of late afternoon showers and a high of 21.
0: In good times and in bad, we're with you. In times when you need someone to help you move, we're pretty much booked up. The Ranch, where country lives.

Braden King, we got beer. It's the Ranch 106.5. Jeff Dick with you, and a very happy Thursday going out to you. Time for another edition of They Did What Now? A closer look at an event from this day in history. It was on September 3rd, 1967, that a big day occurred in Sweden. They called it H-Day. It was the day where they changed traffic from driving on the left side of the road to driving on the right. Now, if you're thinking that would be a very interesting changeover to happen in a day, you're definitely right. It took months of advertising to remind people that this was the day where everything was going to change. It changed officially at 5 a.m. overnight. Drivers were so super cautious driving after the change that for the first month, accidents in Sweden actually went down 40% as everybody got used to driving on the new side of the road. But thankfully, led to some increased safety over there. But it's still known today as H-Day in Sweden. And speaking of driving, we got a little driving for you from Eddie Rabbit. He's driving his life away on the ranch.

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Made and played in Canada. That is Savannah Jade. Kiss My Glass. Here on the Ranch, 106.5. Coming up quick on 9 o'clock. That means news, sports, weather. It also means another edition of the Trading Post headed your way. Keep it right here.

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1: I'm Justin Goulet. Now that school is back in session, the town of Vagerville is reminding drivers to remain vigilant not only in school zones, but in all areas of town. MyVagervilleNow's Nikki Rashad has more.
2: Legislative and Protective Services Manager for Vagerville, Leslie Kucharavi, says that administration is working on a number of traffic calming initiatives in the busier areas of town, including in front of the Vagerville Centennial Library on 50th Street.
3: We've also recently heard from some residents regarding 50th Street in front of the library area being a very heavy traffic area. Lots of kids crossing there to get to school, to go to the library. And we want to make sure that we're protecting all of our pedestrians. So we are going to be installing some new flashing pedestrian signs there along 50th Street.
2: Kucharavi goes on to say that both drivers and pedestrians need to be cautious in heavier trafficked areas and always follow safety measures such as using designated crosswalks, slowing down if you're driving a vehicle in these areas, and obeying all posted signage.
1: And around 225,000 Albertans have applied for special ballots ahead of next month's provincial referendum. According to Elections Alberta, the ballots began being mailed out this week. The provincial referendum will feature 10 questions covering immigration, constitutional issues, and Alberta's future within Canada. The first 9 questions will deal with issues like provincial control over immigration, eligibility requirements for some provincially funded programs, and proof of citizenship to vote in provincial elections. The 10th question asks whether Alberta should remain part of Canada, or if the provincial government should begin the legal process required to hold a future binding referendum on separation. A vote on that question would not itself determine whether Alberta separates from Canada. Advance voting for the referendum is scheduled for October 13th to 17th, with the referendum taking place on October 19th. For these stories and more, you can visit our website, MyVagervilleNow.com.
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4: Good morning. Looks like a rainy day headed our way all throughout. Periods of rain expected, 5 to 10 millimeters with the risk of a thunderstorm, high of 19. That rain dies down late this evening with the risk of a thunderstorm in there, low of 8. Tomorrow, more of the same, mix of sun and cloud, 30% chance of showers, and a high of 21.
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4: 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Good morning, you're on the Trading Post.
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4: 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Just call 780-632-9606. 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Over in Two Hills, we got four Akita puppies for sale. They were born May 6th. They're very healthy. $200 each, what they're asking. Number there is 780-646-1119. That's 780-646-1119. Also for sale, we have a maple table with four chairs in excellent condition. 40 inches round with two 12-inch leaves. They're asking $150 for that. If you're interested, the number is 780-819-7863. That's 780-819-7863. And it looks like that might do it for today's edition of our Trading Post, all brought to you by Vagreville Auto Body and the Garage in Vagreville. Thank you so much to our callers and texters today. Remember, new items are always posted online, so you can check that out at myvagrevillenow.com. Those will be posted right after we're off the air. You can always go back and take a look. And we'll be back again tomorrow morning after your 9 a.m. news with more. It's the Trading Post, and it's all right here on the Ranch.
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Kissel with Cowboys and Dreamers. Stella Lefty starting our 10 o'clock hour here with Boston. It's Tandy here with you during the day shift. Now, I'm hoping that you're having a lovely day and happy Thursday. Now, this is a kind of an end of an era for Canada. The last captive whales in the country have officially left marine land in Niagara Falls. Going to tell you more about that coming up. But first, here's Cole Swindle with Chillin' It on the Ranch.

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today. I guess this is kind of an era for Canada. The last captive whales in the country have officially left marine land in Niagara Falls. The final six belugas were moved out this week, heading to their new homes at aquariums in Chicago and in San Antonio. And this part got me. One of the trainers that had been working with a beluga named Odin for 5 years, as he was being lifted out of the water, she held his head, told him she loved him, and then tried to comfort him because she wanted him to hear a voice he knew. And with those final whales gone, there are now no known whales or dolphins left in captivity anywhere in Canada. I don't know, saying goodbye after caring for an animal for 5 years? That would be absolutely hard. Here's High Valley with Fools on the Ranch.

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Faith Hill with Mississippi Girl on 106.5 The Ranch. How you doing? 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And if you're starting school today, I hope you're having a lovely day at school. 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

0: Rascal Flatts, what hurts the most? Zach Topp starting our 11 o'clock hour here on the ranch. And this feels like a pretty fitting tribute to the late Dolly Parton. Dolly Parton could soon have an airport named in her honor. I'm going to tell you more about it coming up. But first, here's the James Barker Band with After Dark on the ranch.
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0: 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The Ranch.
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Dolly Parton. I can't believe I'm even saying the late Dolly Parton. I still can't believe that she's gone, to be honest. Well, I guess Dolly Parton could soon have an airport named in her honor. There's a push to rename Nashville International Airport after Dolly. And Tennessee's governor is backing the idea. The airport authority is expected to take up the proposal September the 17th. So it's not official just yet, but imagine your pilot saying, "Welcome to the Dolly Parton International Airport." Honestly, Nashville, I think it kind of fits. And to be honest with you now, I've never been to Nashville, but you know what? I think when they change that over to Dolly Parton Airport, I think I just might go down to Nashville just so I can hear it as the pilot says it as we're landing. Here's Keith Urban with Cop Car on the Ranch.

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2: This Labor Day, the Alberta Union of Provincial Employees is preparing to fight. 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But Alberta workers are under attack. 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Meanwhile, many of us struggle with the cost of living crisis. Many work multiple jobs to feed and shelter their families. This Labor Day, AUPE has a message. 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

and been by now on 106.5 The Ranch. Hey, the Fall Community Information Night, that's coming up on Wednesday, September the 9th, 5 till 7 at the Vegreville Social Center. It's going to be your chance to meet local clubs and organizations and, of course, community groups and find out about the programs, activities, and volunteer opportunities happening around town this fall. It's happening once again Wednesday, September the 9th, 5 to 7 at the Vegreville Social Center. Here's Jade Eagleson with She Don't Know on 106.5 The Ranch.

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0: 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You now have your own mini landscaping crew to cut the lawn. 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
1: I'm Justin Goulet. Now that school is back in session, the town of Vagerville is reminding drivers to remain vigilant not only in school zones, but in all areas of town. MyVagervilleNow's Nikki Rashad has more.
2: Legislative and Protective Services Manager for Vagerville, Leslie Kucharavi, says that administration is working on a number of traffic calming initiatives in the busier areas of town, including in front of the Vagerville Centennial Library on 50th Street.
3: We've also recently heard from some residents regarding 50th Street in front of the library area being a very heavy traffic area. Lots of kids crossing there to get to school, to go to the library. And we want to make sure that we're protecting all of our pedestrians. So we are going to be installing some new flashing pedestrian signs there along 50th Street.
2: Kucharavi goes on to say that both drivers and pedestrians need to be cautious in heavier trafficked areas and always follow safety measures such as using designated crosswalks, slowing down if you're driving a vehicle in these areas, and obeying all posted signage.
1: And around 225,000 Albertans have applied for special ballots ahead of next month's provincial referendum. According to Elections Alberta, the ballots began being mailed out this week. The provincial referendum will feature 10 questions covering immigration, constitutional issues, and Alberta's future within Canada. The first 9 questions will deal with issues like provincial control over immigration, eligibility requirements for some provincially funded programs, and proof of citizenship to vote in provincial elections. The 10th question asks whether Alberta should remain part of Canada, or if the provincial government should begin the legal process required to hold a future binding referendum on separation. A vote on that question would not itself determine whether Alberta separates from Canada. Advance voting for the referendum is scheduled for October 13th to 17th, with the referendum taking place on October 19th. For these stories and more, you can visit our website, MyVagervilleNow.com.
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5: Good morning. Looks like a rainy day headed our way all throughout. Periods of rain expected, 5 to 10 millimeters with the risk of a thunderstorm, high of 19. That rain dies down late this evening with the risk of a thunderstorm in there, low of 8. Tomorrow, more of the same, mix of sun and cloud, 30% chance of showers, and a high of 21.
6: I'm Tim Parent with Rural Roots Canada. What started as a shelved research project has turned into a made-in-Alberta sulfur technology company with ambitions around the world. Saltech is micronizing sulfur into tiny particles that can be used as plant nutrients and soil amendments, but the technology had a pretty humble beginning.
7: The project stalled. It sat around for over 14 years. The equipment was actually in a pole barn out behind the Alberta Research Council covered in pigeon droppings.
6: That's Saltech CEO Murray McKinnon. He says the company acquired the technology from Alberta Research Council, now Innotech Alberta, and spent 2 years rebuilding and adopting the equipment. Today, Saltech is building a new 50,000 metric ton facility near Cochrane, Alberta, while negotiating projects in the U.S. and Middle East. And the company says international demand is growing as countries look for alternatives to fertilizer supplies from China.
7: China stopping shipping a lot of their fertilizer products, like their phos, their salt, sulfates, their elemental sulfurs, has really, those countries that have been affected have really come to Canada.
6: I'm Tim Parent with Rural Roots Canada.
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10: 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Feed wheat is down $3 at $3.21 or $8.74 a bushel. And corn is down $3 at $331 per ton. In the milling wheat markets, December Minneapolis futures dipped 15¾ cents at $7.44 per bushel, with local hard red spring bid for September movement at $9.10 per bushel. 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In the pulse markets, nearby red lentil prices are trading at 22 cents per pound and yellow peas are unchanged at $8 per bushel. In the cattle markets, October live cattle gained 450 at $214.67.5 per hundredweight. 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

Nate Holler with Thought About You on the Ranch. Hey, it's Tandy here with you during the day shift. Here's your little good news story for the day. A pizza shop owner in the Bronx noticed a woman going through the garbage outside his restaurant looking for something to eat. But instead of letting her take the food from the trash, well, he did something else. I'm going to tell you more about it coming up. But first, let's continue with the Zac Brown Band with Chicken Fried on the Ranch.

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Braden King with We Got Beer. Bailey Zimmerman in there, too, with Where It Ends. It's Tandy here with you during the day shift. Now, I saw this story, and I thought, man, this is incredible. A pizza shop owner down in the States in the Bronx, he noticed a woman going through the garbage outside his restaurant, looking for something to eat, of course. And instead of letting her take food from the trash, Daniel Romero decided to bring her inside and give her a fresh slice of pizza and some water. And after that, he put a handwritten sign in the window basically saying, if you're hungry, come inside.

I'll give you a slice and some water. Well, word got out, and now people from all over the U.S. have actually been calling the pizza shop and paying for slices for complete strangers. How amazing is that? I love this. One little act of kindness, and suddenly everybody wants to get in on it, which is awesome. Here's Luke Combs, Days Like These on the Ranch.

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0: Country. 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Country is The Ranch.

Riley Green, Think Is You Drunk on 106.5 The Ranch. Here's something a little different happening here in our area. If you've got a garden that's been good to you this year, or maybe you're a baker or a crafter, well, the Centennial Library, they're going to have a plant, craft, and baked goods swap coming up on September the 25th. So bring five things that you've made or grown, and you'll be able to swap your way into five new goodies to take home. 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

and James with alternate ending. Shaboozy in there too with Cowgirl, starting our 1 o'clock hour here on the ranch. Somebody might need to go back to geography class at Hilroy. You know those classic Hilroy exercise books with the map of Canada on the front? Well, Hilroy made a little bit of a boo-boo. And I'm going to tell you more about it coming up. But first, here's Cole Wetzel with Jaded on the ranch.

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Ella Langley with Love and Life Again. We also heard from Dierks Bentley, too, with Woman Amen. It's Tandy here with you during the day shift. Now, you probably heard about this, but Hilroy Scribblers. Now, I remember using those when I was going to school and all that fun stuff. And actually, back then, I can remember there wasn't even a picture of Canada on the books. It used to be kind of like a circle, and it used to say Hilroy across it. And then they brought in, of course, the map of Canada sort of thing. Well, they made a little bit of a boo-boo. Whoopsie. They totally forgot about Newfoundland and Cape Breton. Oops. Oops. Oops. Oops. And I guess apparently Newfoundland isn't alone. Like I said, Cape Breton and also the Haida Gwaii are also missing from the map as well. So Hilroy says that it was a printing error. And they apologized, and they've stopped distributing the affected books while they fix it. And apparently, I saw on their Facebook page this morning that they did actually fix the mistake and showed the correct scribblers. So way to go, Hilroy. I'm glad that you guys finally figured out all the parts of Canada. Thank you very much. Here's Tennille Downs with Sunshine's Free on the Ranch.

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1: 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Meanwhile, many of us struggle with the cost of living crisis. Many work multiple jobs to feed and shelter their families. This Labor Day, AUPE has a message. Workers are back and ready to fight for what we deserve.
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Austin Ryder, remember the feeling on 106.5 The Ranch. That's it for me. I hope you have a great rest of your day, and I'll be back again tomorrow just after 10 o'clock. Here's Stella Lefty with Boston on 106.5 The Ranch. On a train.

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0: Made here. 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Okay.

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Second hand from a dealer in Atlanta, I rode up with Daddy when he went there to get her.

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3: 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And Breanne, today we're talking about the Vegreville Community Daycare has been officially chosen as the recipient of funds collected for the Co-op Fuel Good Day event. 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
3: Okay, wonderful. 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
4: So for the daycare, we, of course, usually accept more registrations in the fall. 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But we really just want to get our name out there and just ensure that people are aware of us as a quality childcare facility in the community.
3: Okay, wonderful. Breanne, thank you so much for your time today. 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
4: Okay, thank you very much.
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1: I'm Cass Patterson. Now that school is back in session, the town of Vagerville is reminding drivers to remain vigilant not only in school zones, but in all areas of town. My Vagerville Now's Nikki Rochat has more.
2: Legislative and Protective Services Manager for Vagerville, Leslie Kucharavi, says that administration is working on a number of traffic calming initiatives in the busier areas of town, including in front of the Vagerville Centennial Library on 50th Street.
3: We've also recently heard from some residents regarding 50th Street in front of the library area being a very heavy traffic area, lots of kids crossing there to get to school, to go to the library, and we want to make sure that we're protecting all of our pedestrians. So we are going to be installing some new flashing pedestrian signs there along 50th Street.
2: Kucharavi goes on to say that both drivers and pedestrians need to be cautious in heavier trafficked areas and always follow safety measures such as using designated crosswalks, slowing down if you're driving a vehicle in these areas, and obeying all posted signage.
1: Around 225,000 Albertans have applied for special ballots ahead of next month's provincial referendum. According to Elections Alberta, the ballots began being mailed out this week. The provincial referendum will feature 10 questions covering immigration, constitutional issues, and Alberta's future within Canada. The first 9 questions will deal with issues including provincial control over immigration, eligibility requirements for some provincially funded programs, and proof of citizenship to vote in provincial elections. The 10th question asks whether Alberta should remain a part of Canada or if the provincial government should begin the legal process required to hold a future binding referendum on separation. A vote on that question would not itself determine whether Alberta separates from the country. Advanced voting for the referendum is scheduled for October 13th to 17th, with the referendum taking place on October 19th. For more information on these local stories and more, visit myvagervillenow.com.
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7: Now the latest from Environment Canada. Periods of rain ending late this evening, then partly cloudy with the risk of a thunderstorm, a low of 8 overnight. For your Friday, a mix of sun and cloud, 30% chance of showers late in the afternoon, high of 21. Cloudy into the evening with a 30% chance of showers, overnight low of 10.
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1: I'm Cass Patterson. Now that school is back in session, the town of Vagerville is reminding drivers to remain vigilant, not only in school zones, but in all areas of town. My Vagerville Now's Nikki Rochat has more.
2: Legislative and Protective Services Manager for Vagerville, Leslie Kucharavi, says that administration is working on a number of traffic calming initiatives in the busier areas of town, including in front of the Vagerville Centennial Library on 50th Street.
3: We've also recently heard from some residents regarding 50th Street in front of the library area being a very heavy traffic area, lots of kids crossing there to get to school, to go to the library, and we want to make sure that we're protecting all of our pedestrians. So we are going to be installing some new flashing pedestrian signs there along 50th Street.
2: Kucharavi goes on to say that both drivers and pedestrians need to be cautious in heavier trafficked areas and always follow safety measures such as using designated crosswalks, slowing down if you're driving a vehicle in these areas, and obeying all posted signage.
1: Around 225,000 Albertans have applied for special ballots ahead of next month's provincial referendum. According to Elections Alberta, the ballots began being mailed out this week. The provincial referendum will feature 10 questions covering immigration, constitutional issues, and Alberta's future within Canada. The first 9 questions will deal with issues including provincial control over immigration, eligibility requirements for some provincially funded programs, and proof of citizenship to vote in provincial elections. The 10th question asks whether Alberta should remain a part of Canada or if the provincial government should begin the legal process required to hold a future binding referendum on separation. A vote on that question would not itself determine whether Alberta separates from the country. Advanced voting for the referendum is scheduled for October 13th to 17th, with the referendum taking place on October 19th. For more information on these local stories and more, visit myvagervillenow.com.
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5: Now the latest from Environment Canada. Periods of rain ending late this evening, then partly cloudy with the risk of a thunderstorm, a low of 8 overnight. For your Friday, a mix of sun and cloud, 30% chance of showers late in the afternoon, high of 21. Cloudy into the evening with a 30% chance of showers, overnight low of 10.
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